From Garth Brooks, Alan Jackson, and Brooks and Dunn to Morgan Wallen, Ella Langley, and Jelly Roll, K96 is proud to have been your country for 30 years.

0: Jesus Jones Mama, my phone, keys, wallet, and you. That's Lainey Wilson. Hi there, I'm Bobby G. Hope you're having a great weekend. Still to come, got Ella Langley along with Morgan Wallen, the song I Can't Love You Anymore. That's coming up next.
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6: From the National Weather Service, it'll be humid under partly cloudy skies overnight with a low in the middle 60s. Tomorrow, plenty of sunshine and very hot with a high of 92, heat index up to 97, and mainly clear, warm, and humid tomorrow night with a low of 75.
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0: Luke Bryan in Country and She Knows It. Hi there, I'm Bobby G. Well, Clive Davis will be laid to rest tomorrow in New York City. Some of the participants that will be involved will be Bruce Springsteen, Alicia Keys, Dionne Warwick, Barry Manilow, Kenny G, and Jennifer Hudson.
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5: From the National Weather Service, it'll be humid under partly cloudy skies overnight with a low in the middle 60s. Tomorrow, plenty of sunshine and very hot with a high of 92, heat index up to 97, and mainly clear, warm, and humid tomorrow night with a low of 75.
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0: Hey y'all, I'm Hudson Westbrook. You just heard my song, Painted You Pretty.
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Morgan Wallen and Don't We. Hi there, I'm Bobby G. He's got a brand new album that's going to be coming out. I'll tell you all the details in just a little bit. Talking about this guy, Kenny Chesney. Here's American Kids.

0: Corey Kent, Co Wetzel, it's Rocky Mountain Low. Just before that, we heard from Kenny Chesney. And speaking of Kenny, he announced his upcoming album is called Silver Sands Marina, and it's going to be out September the 25th. The title track is out now. Of course, he's been performing at the Sphere in Las Vegas. We've had a chance to see all kinds of great video all over our socials for Kenny's performances at the Sphere. Cannot wait to see him.
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13: From the National Weather Service, it'll be humid under partly cloudy skies overnight with a low in the middle 60s. Tomorrow, plenty of sunshine and very hot with a high of 92, heat index up to 97, and mainly clear, warm, and humid tomorrow night with a low of 75.
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0: Megan Maroney and Beautiful Things. Hi there, I'm Pappy G. So Jelly Roll, this was a cool thing. I don't know if you've seen this on his socials. I follow him on social media, but he saw this girl in the crowd that has been at the last five shows that he's been at performing. He gave her concert tickets for life. No, she'll never have to pay for another Jelly Roll show ever again. So excited. That is so cool. It's nice when the artists do things like that, isn't it?
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5: From the National Weather Service, it'll be humid under partly cloudy skies overnight with a low in the middle 60s. Tomorrow, plenty of sunshine and very hot with a high of 92, heat index up to 97, and mainly clear, warm, and humid tomorrow night with a low of 70.

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0: Party and boots off. Hi there, I'm Bobby G. Tough week for Mr. Kane Brown. I'm all playing golf. Took a golf ball to the ear. It did cause a small concussion and 23 stitches. He calls it a slight scratch. but nonetheless, he's okay. And thank God, because, boy, it could have been a lot worse.
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14: From the National Weather Service, it'll be humid under partly cloudy skies overnight with a low in the middle 60s. Tomorrow, plenty of sunshine and very hot with a high of 92, heat index up to 97, and mainly clear, warm, and humid tomorrow night with a low of 75.
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0: Holmes and Be By You. Hi there, I'm Bobby G. Well, I think Raleigh Green did a heck of a job on the CMA Fest special that they had on television. And all of the performers, if you've never been to CMA Fest, it is definitely on the bucket list for me. Now, I went when it was fanfare years ago, but since it went to CMA Fest, I have not been. So definitely going to try that for 2027. Maybe we can meet there.
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4: From the National Weather Service, it'll be humid under partly cloudy skies overnight with a low in the middle 60s. Tomorrow, plenty of sunshine and very hot with a high of 92, heat index up to 97, and mainly clear, warm, and humid tomorrow night with a low of

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0: 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Hi there, I'm Bobby G. We're wishing him the best recovery. 23 stitches. I don't know if you've seen the pictures. He posted on his Instagram pictures of the stitches, 23 on his ear. He also had a mild concussion from getting hit by a golf ball this week. So we're wishing him a speedy recovery.
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4: From the National Weather Service, it'll be humid under partly cloudy skies overnight with a low in the middle 60s. Tomorrow, plenty of sunshine and very hot with a high of 92, heat index up to 97, and mainly clear, warm, and humid tomorrow night with a low of 75.
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0: It's Morgan Wallen and Don't We? Hi there, I'm Bobby G. Well, if you made it to the theaters this weekend, you had some new choices. Supergirl is in theaters this weekend. Angelina Jolie's new movie, Couture, that's also in theaters. And Jackass, best and last in theaters this weekend.
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9: From the National Weather Service, it'll be humid under partly cloudy skies overnight with a low in the middle 60s. Tomorrow, plenty of sunshine and very hot with a high of 92, heat index up to 97, and mainly clear, warm, and humid tomorrow night with a low of 75.
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0: latest from Taylor Swift. I knew it. I knew you. From the movie Toy Story 5. Hi there, I'm Bobby G. Speaking of Taylor Swift, of course, the wedding is this weekend. Nobody really knows the real story. They know that all the streets around Madison Square Garden are shut down the 2nd through the 4th. It's supposed to be a small, intimate gathering on the 2nd before the 1,000 crowd the next day, which may be the wedding. We still don't know. A lot of people still think they're getting married in Rhode Island. But well, by the 5th, we'll know.
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1: From the National Weather Service, on this Monday, we'll have plenty of sunshine. It'll be humid with a high near 92, heat index value of 97. Tonight, clear, warm, and humid with a low of 75, and sweltering heat along with a mix of clouds and sun on Tuesday, the high of 95.
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4: From the National Weather Service, on this Monday, we'll have plenty of sunshine. It'll be humid with a high near 92, heat index value of 97. Tonight, clear, warm, and humid with a low of 75, and sweltering heat along with a mix of clouds and sun on Tuesday, the high of 95.

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1: For 30 years, Erie, Huron, Lorain counties, and the surrounding areas have made K96 their country.

Lauren Elena and Chase Matthew and all my exes. Got the new one from John Morgan on the way. And a really concrete suggestion of something you should be doing to lower the stress in your life. I'll tell you about that.

His first release was a number one song. I think it got a lot of airplay because he recorded it with Al Dean. This one is going to be a huge hit because it's an awesome song. This John Morgan and Kid Myself. And if you think you can watch all the news,

0: this without getting stressed. You are kidding yourself. There's a new study from the Center for Risk Behavior and Mental Health Research. According to these guys, you should be consuming no more than about 30 to 45 minutes of news per day from various sources. That's part of the equation. Make sure you get your news from, you know, balanced sources. And then, you know, stick to about 30 minutes a day. Otherwise, yes, you will be a little bonkers. Just leave this radio station on. I would suggest that.
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14: From the National Weather Service, on this Monday, we'll have plenty of sunshine. It'll be humid with a high near 92, heat index value of 97. Tonight, clear, warm, and humid with a low of 75, and sweltering heat along with a mix of clouds and sun on Tuesday, the high of 95.
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0: He is still dropping hints on his socials that there's a new album, possibly imminently in the works. That's Morgan Wallen.
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6: From the National Weather Service, on this Monday, we'll have plenty of sunshine. It'll be humid with a high near 92, heat index value of 97.

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You're probably doing this already. 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

0: She happened to be taking a little bit of a break from her concert schedule, and she was in Los Angeles. So she was recording at John Mayer's recording studio in Los Angeles. When he dropped in, she wasn't expecting him to be there, and he offered to, you know, help out with the song. That's John Mayer on the guitar solo of the song. He also helped to co-produce the song, because, you know, when John Mayer drops in, you don't tell him to get lost. That's her brand new one. That's Lainey Wilson. Phone, keys, wallet, and penny. If you feel like you're not really communicating well with people, you are speaking the words and you're not really getting your point across. There's a new study out of University of Chicago showing that if you use hand gestures while you're speaking, it helps the person that you're talking to remember the conversation better. It helps you get your point across. It helps the listener remember the conversation more if you use hand gestures while you're speaking. Not that hand gesture, though.
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3: From the National Weather Service, sun this Monday will have plenty of sunshine. It'll be humid with a high near 92, heat index value of 97. Tonight, clear, warm, and humid with a low of 75, and sweltering heat along with a mix of clouds and sun on Tuesday, the high of 95.
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0: I got a woman, and she can multitask while she's driving. I've mentioned this before. If you haven't looked it up yet, on his YouTube channel, look for Taking My Family to a Drive-Thru Safari, because it's really funny. His wife is the one driving through the drive-thru safari and also screaming a lot. She's really good at multitasking. It's Kane Brown.
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7: From the National Weather Service, sun this Monday will have plenty of sunshine. It'll be humid with a high near 92, heat index value of 97. Tonight, clear, warm, and humid with a low of 75, and sweltering heat along with a mix of clouds and sun on Tuesday, the high of 95.

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I'll explain coming up in just a couple.

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6: From the National Weather Service, on this Monday, we'll have plenty of sunshine. It'll be humid with a high near 92, heat index value of 97. Tonight, clear, warm, and humid with a low of 75, and sweltering heat along with a mix of clouds and sun on Tuesday, the high of 95.
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12: From the National Weather Service, on this Monday, we'll have plenty of sunshine. It'll be humid with a high near 92, heat index value of 97. Tonight, clear, warm, and humid with a low of 75, and sweltering heat along with a mix of clouds and sun on Tuesday, the high of 95.

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0: She's a fan of just ripping the Band-Aid off. That's her debut song. That's Alexandra Kay, Straight for the Heart. I'm Penny. You've heard of sleep apnea. What about email apnea? New studies showing it's quite likely that when you are reading an email, you're trying to formulate the way that you're going to answer this email, you may kind of hold your breath while you're really focusing on what you're going to type out. You can also do this while you are texting. Just hold your breath because you're so focused on what you're working on. The experts, in their wisdom, say that the solution is just to pay more attention to your breathing. Yeah, I think we kind of knew that. They also point out that you can develop this self-imposed apnea just from scrolling through social media. You might end up holding your breath a little bit. If social media is stressing you out enough that you're like not breathing, well, put your phone down.
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8: From the National Weather Service, sun this Monday, we'll have plenty of sunshine. It'll be humid with a high near 92, heat index value of 97. Tonight, clear, warm, and humid with a low of 75, and sweltering heat along with a mix of clouds and sun on Tuesday, the high of 95.
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9: From the National Weather Service, sun this Monday. We'll have plenty of sunshine. It'll be humid with a high near 92, heat index value of 97. Tonight, clear, warm, and humid with a low of 75, and sweltering heat along with a mix of clouds and sun on Tuesday, the high of 95.

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3: There's nearly 678,290,000 kids under 5 around the world. But what's so important about being 5? A lot, it turns out. Children who live to age 5 are twice as likely to reach adulthood. That's why vaccines matter so much. For 40 years, Rotary and partners have delivered vaccines globally. Like here, and even here. Impressive, right? But 12.5 million children are still totally unvaccinated. Rotary knows we can find them. Because when Rotary and Indian vaccinators looked for families at bus and train stations, used motorbikes, and trekked house to house, they lowered polio cases by 94%. See? It can be done. And the results are worth it. Let's ensure that all children grow up safe from preventable diseases.
4: 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No employee or any member of the families of Elyria Lorraine Broadcasting Company, its advertisers and promoters of any contest are eligible. The stated parties and promotional participants are not liable for injury incurred because of any contest promotion. Limit one winner per household every 30 days. Winner has 30 days from the date of giveaway to pick their prize up. Grand prize drawings will be determined per contest. Winners agree to sign a contest release form as a condition of receiving the prize package. Winners agree to allow the use of his or her name, likeness, and or voice for additional publicity and advertising purposes for the period of 1 year from the grand prize drawing date without additional compensation. 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Prizes may not be refunded, transferred, or exchanged. 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Copies of these rules are available by sending a self-addressed stamped envelope to General Contest Rules, care of WKFM, 10327 Milan Road, U.S. Route 250, Milan, Ohio, 44846. 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

0: You know the Tom Clancy thing?
1: Oh, Siege. Yeah, I got you. I thought you were doing a COD, CIG thing.
0: No.
1: What can we do for you, man?
2: Oh, you know, I was just giving you guys a call. You know, just working right now.
1: Okay, good. What do you do for a living?
2: I work for the water district.
1: Okay.
0: That's cool.
1: The water district, like a water park?
2: Yeah. No, not like the water park.
1: I know.
0: Your slides.
1: Well, wouldn't that be great if you guys just combined it, you know, just did like, it's like a water purification plant / water park, and like the tickets are like a dollar. Like it's...
3: Come on down to the sewer slide!
1: Woo-hoo! You ain't had fun since you played in the septic system, son.
2: I don't even know what to say.
0: Yeah, don't.
1: You'll leave here and people will know that you went to Septic Park. What's the name of our park?
0: Floaters.
1: Man, what you smell? You been over at Floaters? Oh, I took the whole kids. We took all family.
0: Whole family. We went just hung out at Floaters.
1: Yeah, we went to Floaters. The entire road, our entire street
0: and
1: went.
0: And did you know that wasn't a Snickers?
1: Mm-mm. It was a Mr. Good Buddy.
0: Mr. Good Booty.
1: Mr. Good Booty. Yeah.
0: All right. Well, nice talking with you.
1: We're going to go back to PlayStation.
2: All right. Have fun.
0: Okay. All right, take care. Bye-bye.
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8: 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The stated parties and promotional participants are not liable for injury incurred because of any contest promotion. Limit one winner per household every 30 days. Winner has 30 days from the date of giveaway to pick their prize up. Grand prize drawings will be determined per contest. Winners agree to sign a contest release form as a condition of receiving the prize package. Winners agree to allow the use of his or her name, likeness, and or voice for additional publicity and advertising purposes for the period of 1 year from the grand prize drawing date without additional compensation. 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All decisions of WKFM are final. Prizes may not be refunded, transferred, or exchanged. All taxes, including sales tax and federal tax, are the sole responsibility of the winner. Copies of

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9: From the National Weather Service, sun this Monday, we'll have plenty of sunshine. It'll be humid with a high near 92, heat index value of 97. Tonight, clear, warm, and humid with a low of 75, and sweltering heat along with a mix of clouds and sun on Tuesday, the high of 95.
10: 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Thanks for waking up. 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

0: You're waking up with the Big D and Bubba before the show.
1: I did it, man. I bought a meat grinder.
2: You did?
1: I got kind of a cheap little meat grinder off of Amazon for like less than $100. So, because I don't need anything super crazy. I don't do it enough. But I'm going to start making my own grinding my own ground beef and sausage, making sausage.
2: This
1: it has
2: is
1: an attachment
2: best.
1: That does the sausage for like the casing.
2: Like the casing and all that?

0: to improve producer profitability and human health.
1: Directing federal agencies to accelerate agricultural innovations that give farmers and ranchers the necessary resources to ensure American crops are the healthiest and the most abundant and the most affordable.
0: Ag Secretary Brooke Rollins released a final regenerative feedstock rule.
2: This is absolutely going to disrupt grain supply.
0: The CEO of Clean Fuels Alliance America says the renewable fuel standard is benefiting American soybean farmers.
3: Positive outcomes like increased value at the for soybeans, increased value for soybean oil and soybean processors, but also significantly increased fuel production in the biodiesel, renewable diesel space.
0: I'm Nicole Haslip with Brownfield.
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9: From the National Weather Service, on this Monday, we'll have plenty of sunshine. It'll be humid with a high near 92, heat index value of 97. Tonight, clear, warm, and humid with a low of 75, and sweltering heat along with a mix of clouds and sun on Tuesday, the high of 95.
10: 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We're here on Boat Basin. It's July 18th. 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
3: 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A heat advisory is in effect from tomorrow at noon through Thursday night at 8. Heat index values of up to 105 are expected. Hot temperatures and high humidity may cause heat illnesses. Drink plenty of fluids, stay in an air-conditioned room, stay out of the sun, and check up on relatives and neighbors. Norwalk is gearing up for its biggest 4th of July parade ever in honor of the nation's 200.

0: 150th birthday. Norwalk, Ohio News says that 30% of this year's parade entrants are new. The parade gets underway at 10:30 a.m. with a two-mile route down East Main, Benedict, and Norwood, wrapping up at the Huron County Fairgrounds. A flyover out of Port Clinton will follow the parade. 92.9 WLKR Classic will broadcast the parade live on the radio as usual, and will also live video stream the event for the first time. Safety Town in Sandusky is back for this summer. The Whiteman-Weber Safety Program is for children entering kindergarten and will cover fire safety, stranger danger, 911 and emergencies, road and railroad safety, animal and water safety, bus and transit safety, home safety, and healthy living. Each participant takes home a bicycle helmet, t-shirt, and certificate of participation. The registration deadline for the free program is August 1st, with sessions held August 10th to 13th and August 17th to 20th. More information is available on the City of Sandusky Facebook page. In sports, a late-inning rally for the Cleveland Guardians. They score 5 in the 8th, and they defeat Seattle 6-5 yesterday. Josh Bowman, K96 News.
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13: From the National Weather Service, mostly sunny with a high of 91 today. Heat index as high as 98. Partly cloudy, a low of 76 tonight. And sunny, a high of 96 on Tuesday, with the heat advisory going into
1: effect
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1: Wake up with us, Big Thing and Bob in the morning, and the afternoon drive. 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

0: Or smoked some sausage.
1: Or smoked some sausage.
0: But you would call that barbecue.
1: I wouldn't call it barbecue because there's no barbecue sauce on it. Barbecue sauce is the defining...
0: No, it's stop it.
1: Why do you think they call it barbecue sauce? They don't call it grilling sauce.
0: You know what, man? You just get out of here with your craziness.

0: them ticket, I guess. Yeah, they got his operator's license, yes.
1: Uh-huh. Yeah. Where was he drinking? Like in a parking lot? Like Walmart or what?
0: He wasn't drinking.
1: Oh. Well, how'd they get...
0: He wasn't drinking.
1: He was just holding it?
0: I guess he may have been on his medication, you know, for a long daggum time, you know. On his medication. They got me for daggum drunken driving on your medication. And daggum, well, it's the way it goes.
1: Yeah.
0: Yeah, drunk driving when you're on your daggum medication.
1: Yeah. Uh-huh. Yeah, it's just impaired.
2: Yeah, impaired driving.
1: Yeah, so I mean, you could be on anything, really. So you just got to be real
0: That's
1: careful
0: true,
1: with that.
0: That's true, yes.
1: Yeah.
0: And you know that daggum stuff don't leave you, you know, overnight. It's still in your darn system, and early in the daggum morning, yes, it's still there. So I guess you're daggum drunk and driving to me,
2: yep.
0: You know?
2: Yep. Daggum.
0: Yeah. But mine got sold out. But still, I had to pay for my daggum, whatever, you know, I had to pay, you know?
1: Sure.
0: So damn.
1: Yeah.
0: Hell, I wasn't damn guilty of anything either.
2: Yeah.
0: Getting a damn ride to town to the damn grocery store, and then he pulled into the damn grocery store and went in there, and anyway... You know, well, here comes the damn law man. Got me. They done arrested my brother.
2: The lawman?
1: The lawman.
2: She called him the lawman. Here comes the lawman.
0: I'm waiting on him to come out, and they come. And here they arrested me and took me to jail.
2: Daggum Day Lady, are we going to see you on live PD one night?
1: Oh, I hope so.
0: And then they let me go, and I walked over to my friend's house, and our daughter brought me home. And so, man, that's not right, though, you know.
1: Yeah.
0: And he can't even get a ride to the grocery store, and then he gets a paper. Daggum being intoxicated, you know, early in the morning, and just because they're on their medication.
1: Yeah, it's crazy.
0: Oh, well.
1: Well, listen, Daggum Day Lady.
2: Passionate.
1: We got to get going here. It's good talking to you.
2: Well, we got to get this Daggum show rolling.
1: Hope you have an awesome day, okay?
0: I want you too, also, and I'll talk to you later.
1: All right, girl.
2: Bye-bye.
1: Love you. Bye.
0: Okay, bye. Love you. Talk to you later.
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6: 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Cleveland Guardians stunned Seattle on Sunday with a 5-run eighth inning to win it 6-5. The Guards got a 2-run single from Chase DeLauder and a 2-run double from Reese Hoskins in the eighth.
7: A swing and a drive! Deep left down the line! Fair ball into the corner! That'll score Kwan. DeLauder around third, heading home. The throw to the plate. He slides and crashes in. Safe at the plate. Ball jarred loose from Mitch Garver.
6: Manager Stephen Vogt said yesterday was one of the biggest wins of the season for the Guards.
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6: 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Parker Messick pitches tonight for the Guards. Frontier League Baseball, the Lake Erie Crushers defeated Mississippi yesterday 13-10, scoring 7 runs in the ninth inning. Lake Erie is off today. NASCAR Cup Series racing at Sonoma on Sunday on K96. Shane Van Gisbergen continued his road dominance with a win yesterday in California, besting second-place finisher Chase Briscoe and Ty Gibbs in third place.
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4: From the National Weather Service, mostly sunny with a high of 91 today. Heat index as high as 98. Partly cloudy, a low of 76 tonight. And sunny, a high of 96 on Tuesday, with the heat advisory going
9: into effect. Good morning, Huron. Thanks for waking up with Big D and Bubba. 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
3: A heat advisory is in effect from tomorrow at noon through Thursday night at 8. Heat index values of up to 105 are expected. Hot temperatures and high humidity may cause heat illnesses. Drink plenty of fluids, stay in an air-conditioned room, stay out of the sun, and check up on relatives and neighbors. Norwalk is gearing up for its biggest 4th of July parade ever in honor of the nation's 250th birthday. Norwalk, Ohio News says that 30% of this year's parade entrants are new. The parade gets underway at 10:30 a.m. with a 2-mile route down East Main, Benedict, and Norwood, wrapping up at the Huron County Fairgrounds. A flyover out of Port Clinton will follow the parade. 92.9 WLKR Classic will broadcast the parade live on the radio as usual, and will also live video stream the event for the first time. Safety Town in Sandusky is back for this summer. The Whiteman-Weber Safety Program is for children entering kindergarten and will cover fire safety, stranger danger, 911 and emergencies, road and railroad safety, animal and water safety, bus and transit.

0: 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More information is available on the City of Sandusky Facebook page. In sports, a late-inning rally for the Cleveland Guardians. They score 5 in the 8th, and they defeat Seattle 6-5 yesterday. Also in NASCAR Sunday, Shane Van Gisbergen a win at Sonoma. Josh Bowman, K96 News.
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13: From the National Weather Service, mostly sunny with a high of 91 today. Heat index as high as 98. Partly cloudy, a low of 76 tonight. And sunny, a high of 96 on Tuesday, with the heat advisory going into effect at noon.
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14: I was all but 22, I think, at the time. 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

0: 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NASCAR Cup Series racing at Sonoma on Sunday on K96. Shane Van Gisbergen continued his road dominance with a win yesterday in California, besting second-place finisher Chase Briscoe and Ty Gibbs in third.
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0: From the National Weather Service, mostly sunny with a high of 91 today. Heat index as high as 98. Partly cloudy, a low of 76 tonight. And sunny, a high of 96 on Tuesday, with the heat advisory going into effect.
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3: A heat advisory is in effect from tomorrow at noon through Thursday night at 8. Heat index values of up to 105 are expected. Hot temperatures and high humidity may cause heat illnesses. Drink plenty of fluids, stay in an air-conditioned room, stay out of the sun, and check up on relatives and neighbors. Norwalk is gearing up for its biggest 4th of July parade ever in honor of the nation's 250th birthday. Norwalk, Ohio News says that 30% of this year's parade entrants are new. The parade gets underway at 10:30 a.m. with a two-mile route down East Main, Benedict, and Norwood, wrapping up at the Huron County Fairgrounds. A flyover out of Port Clinton will follow the parade. 92.9 WLKR Classic will broadcast the parade live on the radio as usual and will also live video stream the event for the first time. Safety Town in Sandusky is back for this summer. The Whiteman-Weber Safety Program is for children entering kindergarten and will cover fire safety, stranger danger, 911 and emergencies, road and railroad safety, animal and water safety, bus and transit safety, home safety, and healthy living. Each participant takes home a bicycle helmet, t-shirt, and certificate of participation. The registration deadline for the free program is August 1st, with sessions held August 10th to 13th and August 17th to 20th. More information is available on the City of Sandusky Facebook page. In sports, a late-inning rally for the Cleveland Guardians. They score 5 in the 8th, and they defeat Seattle 6-5 yesterday. Also in NASCAR Sunday, Shane Van Gisbergen a win at Sonoma. Josh Bowman, K96 News.
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1: Bubba, how's the dating world going for you? I already know the answer, but go ahead.
2: Well, so it's funny because I...
1: Looks like it's raining out
2: this,
1: here.
2: This one lady had asked, hey, let's go and let's get together. So I was like, okay. So normally I now have gone to doing coffee dates because it's way cheaper because I was wasting a ton of money.
1: Yes,
2: anyway, ma'am. I'm like, where do you suggest? Because it's on your end of town. I don't know that part of town very well. She's like, oh, this place. They're both swanky restaurants. And I'm like,
1: oh,
2: no.
1: I got one of them Taco Bells.
2: Yeah, I was like, yeah. But anyway, so she was fine with something cheaper. And all that was great because I got home afterwards and I started thinking about how much money I have wasted on dating.
1: Oh, I've done
2: so
1: this.
2: So I figured out. $75 per date on average.
1: Okay, we did 50 last time, but okay, 75.
2: Okay, so let's say 75 because some of them were higher end.
1: Yeah, sure. Okay, I get you.
2: And if I were dating, going on two dates a week, and I've been single for 3 years, that's 52 weeks a year, so that's 156 weeks. 312 dates comes out to $23,400 on dates.
1: That can't be.
2: That might be on the high end. On the low end, it's still at least 15 grand.
1: I was going to say, it's between 15 and 20 grand.
3: Oh, my gosh.
1: To go buy someone that you're never going to see again food.
3: Oh.
2: Yeah.
1: He can't even tell you their name.
3: You might as well just give them a gift card to the grocery store.
2: And, well, this is what I'm thinking. I'm thinking I'm going to just stop dating and just take this $75 per date. What is that? It's 150 bucks a week. And just start investing. I mean, saving for my retirement or something someday.
3: I mean, because you're going to die alone. You'll need it.
1: And then, hey, if you ever need anything, there's always Carson for you. There she is.
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1: Dude, have you seen the housing market lately?
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1: Yeah, but I actually found a positive sign.
2: What?
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7: From the National Weather Service, mostly sunny with a high of 91 today. Heat index as high as 98. Partly cloudy, a low of 76 tonight. And sunny, a high of 96 on Tuesday, with the heat advisory going into effect at noon.
1: Our number, 1-800-667-8686. Good morning to you from all of us. It's Big D and Bubba on your country, K.

0: Thank you, Frankie Ray. You're the best.
1: And apparently, Gerardo, you and I love my painting too, apparently. Yeah. One accord, one of mine.
0: Yes.
2: Apparently.
0: Yep.
1: All right, bye-bye.
0: All right, bye-bye.
3: 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More of the best of Big D and Bubba coming right up.
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5: 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Cleveland Guardians stunned Seattle on Sunday with a 5-run eighth inning to win it 6-5. The Guards got a 2-run single from Chase DeLauter and a 2-run double from Rhys Hoskins in the eighth.
6: A swing and a drive! Deep left down the line! Fair ball into the corner! That'll score Kwan. DeLauter around third, heading home. The throw to the plate. He slides and crashes in. Safe at the plate.
5: Manager Stephen Vogt said yesterday was one of the biggest wins of the season for the Guards.
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5: 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Parker Messick pitches tonight for the Guards. Frontier League Baseball, the Lake Erie Crushers defeated Mississippi yesterday, 13-10. The NHRA Nationals wrapped up on Sunday in Norwalk. Your winners were Maddie Gordon in Top Fuel, Ron Capps in Funny Car, Aaron Stanfield in Pro Stock, and Richard Ganson in Pro Stock Motorcycle. NASCAR Cup Series racing at Sonoma on Sunday on K96. Shane Van Gisbergen continued his road dominance with a win yesterday in California, besting second-place finisher Chase Briscoe and Ty Gibbs in third place.
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1: From the National Weather Service, mostly sunny with a high of 91 today. Heat index as high as 98. Partly cloudy, a low of 76 tonight. And sunny, a high of 96 on Tuesday. With the heat advisory
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5: A heat advisory is in effect from tomorrow at noon through Thursday night at 8. Heat index values of up to 105 are expected. Hot temperatures and high humidity may cause heat illnesses. Drink plenty of fluids, stay in an air-conditioned room, stay out of the sun, and check up on relatives and neighbors. Norwalk is gearing up for its biggest 4th of July parade ever in honor of the nation's 250th birthday. Norwalk, Ohio News says that 30% of this year's parade entrants are new. The parade gets underway at 10:30 a.m. with a 2-mile route down East Main, Benedict, and Norwood, wrapping up at the Huron County Fairgrounds. A flyover out of Port Clinton will follow the parade. 92.9 WLKR Classic will broadcast the parade live on the radio as usual and will also live video stream the event for the first time. Safety Town in Sandusky is back for this summer. The Whiteman-Weber Safety Program is for children entering kindergarten and will cover fire safety, stranger danger, 911 and emergencies, road and railroad safety, animal and water safety, bus and transit safety, home safety, and healthy living. Each participant takes home a bicycle helmet, t-shirt, and certificate of participation. The registration deadline for the free program is August 1st, with sessions held August 10th to 13th and August 17th to 20th. More information is available on the City of Sandusky Facebook page. In sports, a late-inning rally for the Cleveland Guardians. They score 5 in the 8th, and they defeat Seattle 6-5 yesterday. Also in NASCAR Sunday, Shane Van Gisbergen a win at Sonoma. Josh Bowman, K96 News.
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1: Oh, you know what time it is. Time for Super Funny Schaefer.
0: All right, Schaefer, what you got?
2: We all know Albert Einstein was a genius, but his brother Frank was a monster.
3: I appreciate
0: Frank
3: that.
0: Einstein.
3: That's
0: Frank
3: good.
0: Einstein, very nice.
1: Nice. Yeah. Not bad.
3: That's good.
0: Had to think about that one.
2: Why should you check on guys who are over 6 foot?
1: What?
2: They deal with mental health issues.
1: Mental
2: health
0: issues. Wow.
1: These aren't so much funny. They're just like, wow, that's we have to like work.
2: What's wrong with that?
0: Worky Schaefer.
2: Why do nuns fidget with their necklaces?
1: Why?
2: Because they're feeling a little cross.
1: Yeah.
3: One more.
1: I'm a big fan of the rule of three, but I feel like we should go one more.
0: Super funny, Schaefer.
2: What is the Kremlin's official snack food?
1: The Kremlin's official snack food?
0: Yeah.
2: Putin on the Ritz.
1: It's the last time we've ever done Super Funny Schaefer!
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5: 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I'm Tim Catalfamo. 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
7: From fueling NASCAR champions on the track for over 20 years to innovating 94 octane, the highest octane on the market. 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
5: Shane Van Gisbergen picked up his eighth win on a NASCAR road course Sunday afternoon at Sonoma Raceway in California. Van Gisbergen did have to survive a late race charge from Chase Briscoe, who got to his rear bumper in the final corner but could not make the pass for the win. Van Gisbergen's eighth win on the road course tied Tony Stewart for second all-time in Cup competition, with Jeff Gordon still holding the most of all drivers with 9 wins. Finishing behind Van Gisbergen was Chase Briscoe. Ty Gibbs ended the day in third place, while Kyle Larson was fourth and Christopher Bell was fifth. Other notables include Ryan Blaney, who came home sixth, Chase Elliott 17th, Denny Hamlin 26th, and Tyler Reddick finished last in 36th. The points lead changed hands for the first time this season as Denny Hamlin moved ahead of Tyler Reddick by just 1 point, with 8 races now left to go before the start of the chase. Ryan Blaney, Ty Gibbs, and Kyle Larson are the other 3 remaining drivers inside of the top 5 in the standings. The next race for the Cup Series is a return to the Chicagoland Speedway in Joliet, Illinois. The 400-mile race begins this Sunday night exclusively on the Motor Racing Network. And with the Monday Morning Race Recap on the Motor Racing Network, I'm Tim Catalfamo.
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5: From the National Weather Service, mostly sunny with a high of 91 today. Heat index as high as 98. Partly cloudy, a low of 76 tonight. And sunny, a high of 96 on Tuesday, with the heat advisory going into effect.
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0: Guyana Ross.
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5: 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Cleveland Guardians stunned Seattle on Sunday with a 5-run eighth inning to win it 6-5. The Guards got a 2-run single from Chase DeLauder and a 2-run double from Reese Hoskins in the eighth.
6: A swing and a drive, deep left, down the line, fair ball into the corner. That'll score Kwan. DeLauder around third, heading home. The throw to the plate. He slides and crashes in, safe at the plate.
5: Manager Stephen Vogt said yesterday was one of the biggest wins of the season for the Guards.
7: The fact that our guys didn't quit and they strung together that eighth inning, you know, just shows what this team is capable of. You know, couldn't be more proud of these guys. 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
5: 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Parker Messick pitches tonight for the Guards. Frontier League Baseball, the Lake Erie Crushers defeated Mississippi yesterday, 13-10. The NHRA Nationals wrapped up on Sunday in Norwalk. Your winners were Maddie Gordon in Top Fuel, Ron Capps in Funny Car, Aaron Stanfield in Pro Stock, and Richard Gadsden in Pro Stock Motorcycle. NASCAR Cup Series racing at Sonoma on Sunday on K96. Shane Van Gisbergen continued his road dominance with a win yesterday in California, besting second-place finisher Chase Briscoe and Ty Gibbs in third place.
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2: From the National Weather Service, mostly sunny with a high of 91 today. Heat index as high as 98. Partly cloudy, a low of 76 tonight. And sunny, a high of 96 on Tuesday, with the heat advisory going into effect at noon.
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0: Low Cash, that is the very latest. It's Wrong Hearts. I'm Penny. There's a really, really big concert in Nashville Saturday night in Nissan Stadium, the huge football stadium. It was beyond packed. It was Alan Jackson's final concert. He had announced a few years ago that he is dealing with Charcot-Marie-Tooth disease. That's the last names of the three people who discovered this. It's not a dental thing. It's a genetic nerve disorder. And it's become really, really difficult for him to perform. So it was his last concert. He had some help with, you know, a few people showing up. Just a handful. Jake Owen, Little Big Town, Riley Green, Leanne Womack, John Party, Miranda Lambert, Cody Johnson, Luke Bryan, Thomas Rhett, Eric Church, Carrie Underwood, Luke Combs, Lainey Wilson, and George Strait showed up as well. And the whole thing will be televised. It will be on NBC later on this year. Yeah, I'll keep my eyes open for that.
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6: 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Joan Wollever, Deborah Moore, Bernadette Seitz, Robert Smith, and Leonard K. King. 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We hope that if you're celebrating a birthday today or anniversary, that it's outstanding. 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
7: 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The truck arrives between 9:45 and 10:15 a.m., and distribution starts after.
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5: From the National Weather Service, mostly sunny with a high of 91 today. Heat index as high as 98. Partly cloudy, a low of 76 tonight. And sunny, a high of 96 on Tuesday, with the heat advisory going into effect at noon.
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We are just a little over a month away from his fourth album. It'll be out on July 31st. The title of the album is The Outlaw, Cherie Lee, and Other Western Tales. Thinking it's pretty heavy on the country, I hope. But Shaboozy.

0: hotel room situation has been resolved. 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And dear Bailey Zimmerman, don't do that again. Seriously, stop that nonsense. It's Bailey on Your Country, K96. And a little bit later on this afternoon at 3:30, it'll be a Mickey's Monday. 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
12: From the National Weather Service, mostly sunny with a high of 91 today. Heat index as high as 98. Partly cloudy, a low of 76 tonight. And sunny, a high of 96 on Tuesday, with the heat advisory going into effect.

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0: Oh, a park. Like a park where you're going to go have a picnic to celebrate the 4th of July, right? No, that's not what this song is about. That's Tyler Hubbard on Your Country, K96. And coming up on Thursday, kind of, you know, getting into holiday mode. Don't forget, though, that we throw prizes at you all the time. On Thursday, it'll be a tacky Thursday at 4:20 in the afternoon. 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
8: 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Limit one winner per household every 30 days. 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Grand prize drawings will be determined per contest. Winners agree to sign a contest release form as a condition of receiving the prize package. 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
10: From the National Weather Service, mostly sunny with a high of 91 today. Heat index as high as 98. Partly cloudy, a low of 76 tonight. And sunny, a high of 96 on Tuesday with the heat advisory going into effect at noon.
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0: Never been fishing, never been mudding. 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

0: California, leading a race-high 74 of 110 laps en route to his second win of the season. The victory was his second consecutive in Sonoma, and for a second straight year had to hold off Chase Briscoe at the finish, who finished just a car length back yesterday in the runner-up spot. Former championship points leader Tyler Reddick would finish last after losing several laps due to power steering issues in the opening stage. Denny Hamlin, who finished 26th, is the new points leader by just one over Reddick. I'm Kyle Rickey. This is NASCAR Hot Pass on the Motor Racing Network.
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7: From the National Weather Service, mostly sunny with a high of 91 today. Heat index as high as 98. Partly cloudy, a low of 76 tonight. And sunny, a high of 96 on Tuesday, with the heat advisory going into effect at noon.
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There's a lot to be said for, you know, setting your intention, announcing to the universe, this is what I intend to have happen. 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That's Cody Johnson and Carrie Underwood on Your Country, K96. And it's a Mickey's Monday this afternoon at 3:30. You're shot at a $25 Mickey's gift card. 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
2: Good afternoon. I'm Josh Bowman. A heat advisory is in effect from tomorrow at noon through Thursday night at 8. Heat index values of up to 105 are expected. Hot temperatures and high humidity may cause heat illnesses. Drink plenty of fluids, stay in an air-conditioned room, stay out of the sun, and check up on relatives and neighbors. Norwalk is gearing up for its biggest 4th of July parade ever in honor of the nation's 250th birthday. Norwalk, Ohio News says that 30% of this year's parade entrants are new. The parade gets underway at 10:30 a.m. with a 2-mile route down East Main, Benedict, and Norwood, wrapping up at the Huron County Fairgrounds. A flyover out of Port Clinton will follow the parade. 92.9 WLKR Classic will broadcast the parade live on the radio as usual, and will also live video stream the event for the first time. Safety Town in Sandusky is back for this summer. The Whiteman-Weber Safety Program is for children entering kindergarten and will cover fire safety, stranger danger, 911 and emergencies, road and railroad safety, animal and water safety, bus and transit safety, home safety, and healthy living. Each participant takes home a bicycle helmet, t-shirt, and certificate of participation. The registration deadline for the free program is August 1st, with sessions held August 10th to 13th and August 17th to 20th. More information is available on the City of Sandusky Facebook page. And in Vermilion, police there recently searched a home on West River Road as part of an ongoing drug trafficking investigation. Police said that evidence collected during the search warrant will be tested, and the case will be presented to the prosecutor's office for review for the potential of additional criminal charges for those individuals involved. The investigation is ongoing. In sports, Cleveland Guardians host the Texas Rangers tonight. First pitch at 7:10. Weather today, mostly sunny, very hot, a high of 91. Heat index as high as 98. Partly cloudy tonight, a low of 76. I'm Josh Bowman, K96 Local News. Up next, the latest farm report from Brownfield.
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4: Hogs are mostly lower. Soybeans, cattle, and corn are down. I'm John Perkins with a Brownfield Market Update.

0: 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Soybeans and corn are lower, not seeing much of a threat yet from the heat dome forecasted to cover much of the region. July beans are 16 and a half lower at 1109 and three quarters. August is down 16 and a half at 1120. July corn's 12 and a quarter lower at $4 and a half a penny. September's down 12 and a half at 409 and a quarter. Cattle are lower, watching the distribution of the show list. August live's down 275 at 243.05. October's 275 lower at 236.45. August feeders are down 320 at 366.65. And on spread trade and technical weakness, July hogs are steady at 92.92. August is down 52 at 96.05. Brownfield.
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9: From the National Weather Service, mostly sunny with a high of 91 today. Heat index as high as 98. Partly cloudy, a low of 76 tonight. And sunny, a high of 96 on Tuesday, with the heat advisory going into effect at noon.
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0: Oh, it is not enough to simply ride. No, you must ride in triplicate. I mean, do it right or just stay home. That's George Burge and Luke Bryan on Your Country, K96. And later on this afternoon, it'll be a meaty Monday, 420. 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
4: From the National Weather Service, mostly sunny with a high of 91 today. Heat index as high as 98. Partly cloudy, a low of 76 tonight. And sunny, a high of 96 on Tuesday, with the heat advisory going into effect at noon.
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0: You know, it's the craziest thing. You left, and then my life really, really got better. So no, please don't come back. That's Morgan Wallen. I got better on your country, K96. And it's a Mickey's Monday. This afternoon at 3:30, we'll be dangling a $25 Mickey's gift card in front of your face. 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
8: From the National Weather Service, mostly sunny with a high of 91 today. Heat index as high as 98. Partly cloudy, a low of 76 tonight. And sunny, a high of 96 on Tuesday, with the heat advisory going into effect at noon.
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0: We are going to destroy your football stadium so much that we agree to resod the field, don't we? 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
6: From the National Weather Service, mostly sunny with a high of 91 today. Heat index as high as 98. Partly cloudy, a low of 76 tonight. And sunny, a high of 96 on Tuesday, with the heat advisory going into effect at noon.
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Despite the lyrical content of this song, he is a very wonderful husband and daddy. It's just a song that he wrote that's hearty on Your Country, K96. 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
1: Maybe you're not getting them off as quickly as you would like, but you can at least see your boots. That's John Party. Yeah, there's a clinic in Paris, France. It's the only clinic in the world doing this procedure. They are permanently changing eye color in patients who go in to have this procedure done. They inject pigment directly into your corneas, and that permanently changes your eye color. It's not FDA approved here in the U.S., and the American Academy of Ophthalmology issued a very nicely worded statement. I mean, it was very, you know, lawyerly, but it basically boiled down to, are you insane? But about 2,500 people have had this procedure done at this eye clinic in Paris. They've had their eye color permanently changed. Almost every single one of those 2,500 people learned about this procedure on Instagram. There's your first big hint.
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6: From the National Weather Service, mostly sunny with a high of 91 today. Heat index as high as 98. Partly cloudy, a low of 76 tonight. And sunny, a high of 96 on Tuesday, with the heat advisory going into effect at noon.
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0: She's country. She knows it. She also knows how to get out of the house without her mother seeing those shorts. That's Luke Bryan on Your Country, K96. And this afternoon at 3:30, your shot at being a winner. It's a Mickey's Monday. We got a $25 Mickey's gift card up for grabs to give to you just because you have the tremendously good taste of hanging out with us. 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
17: From the National Weather Service, mostly sunny with a high of 91 today. Heat index as high as 98. Partly cloudy, a low of 76 tonight. And sunny, a high of 96 on Tuesday, with the heat advisory going into effect at noon.
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0: venue than all of the gigantic bar and grill things that most of the artists have in Nashville. 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

Your Country K96. That was Tucker Wetmore, and that's how we get started on the afternoon drive on a Monday. It's Mike with you up until 7, but it's not a normal depressing Monday because it's a Monday before a holiday weekend. I don't know. Maybe that makes it worse, knowing that it's a 4-day work week for a lot of us. Maybe that makes it worse. Maybe it makes the time fly. I don't know. I guess I didn't really think this through. But even if it is more depressing, you know what we do here on Mondays. And today it is.

even amplified. We have a ton of stuff to give away to make you feel better about the Monday leading into 4th of July weekend. So coming up at 3:30, Mickey's Monday. Your chance to win a $25 gift card from Mickey's. And if you're going to be traveling for the holiday, gas prices, maybe they're down a little bit, but we could all use 25 extra dollars at the pump, right? It is also a meaty Monday. So at 4:20, we've got another great prize to give away from Lewis Farms. They're on Plate Road in Oberlin. But on top of those things, we also have another pair of tickets to give away to go see Tim McGraw. He's going to be at Blossom Music Center July 17th with 49 Winchester. So we'll be doing that. And I've got another pair of tickets to give away to Cedar Point. They've got their celebration kicking off now, celebrating the 250th birthday of these United States of America all week long, presented by M&M's, leading up to the fireworks on Saturday night at 10 o'clock. And we'll be giving away tickets for Cedar Point at like 4:40. We'll do the Tim McGraw tickets at about 3:50. So phone line's going to be very busy today. Start stretching out those dialing fingers now. Get ready. We don't want you to cramp up in the middle of dialing the phone number. We've also got a dad joke of the day coming up, brought to you by A1 Services. We've got some random facts coming up by Erie Community Federal Credit Union. And we have a Drive at 5 brought to you by Great Lakes Electric. The polls for that are still up on Facebook. Go cast your votes. Make sure you're listening on your ride home from work to see if the songs you voted for made the countdown. So it's going to be a busy Monday with a lot of phone calls to be answered and a lot of prizes to be given away. And you know me, I love doing that. So I'm excited about what's going down today. This song, you guys know Carrie Underwood, right? You know her. You love her. This is going back to the beginning for Carrie Underwood. I still question the song a little bit because Jesus was born so far before the car. Who knows if he's even a good driver? Would we actually trust him to take the wheel? I don't know. I guess he could probably figure it out. If my sisters can legally drive a car, I suppose he could too. He'd be able to figure it out. Here's Carrie Underwood on your country, K96.

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0: The latest from Jelly Roll on your country K96. So there's this TikTok trend, and it feels like there's a trend like this every couple weeks, where you're basically, all you're doing is you're clicking the little search thing, and it'll say, you ask it, what's my favorite song? And it gives you a song, and that's supposed to be your favorite song or favorite book or whatever. There's a trend going on right now where you're supposed to search my McDonald's order, and then you look at the first video that pops up, and you're supposed to try that McDonald's order. Now, before I went to the search and officially participated in the trend, I was looking through other people's videos, and other people were getting these crazy orders where you would order something, but you would have to take it apart, and you would have to find a McDonald's that the ice cream machine was working, because you would put a sundae on top of your burger and then wrap it up in a wrap from a snack chicken McThing, whatever those things are called, and then you put french fries on it, and then you smush it all together and dip McNuggets in it. Those are the kind of orders people are getting. So I was a little bit worried, but it turns out that I got the tamest order ever. The video that popped up was just a woman. She ordered a quarter pounder with cheese, with french fries, and a Diet Coke. And the only thing she did that was out of the ordinary was she added lettuce and Big Mac sauce to her quarter pounder with cheese. Now, that's something that I can handle. Maybe I should be relieved that I don't have to get a snack wrap and fill it with ice cream and dip chicken nuggets into it or whatever other people are doing out there. But I do feel like I got ripped off a little bit. Like, I got the most boring, quote unquote, my McDonald's order of all time. It's just a quarter pounder of cheese with lettuce, which I'm not a big lettuce fan. Doesn't really add anything to me. And Big Mac sauce. I don't know. Maybe should I try again? Would that be cheating if I tried again to get a wilder order? Or should I just go with it? That's what I don't get, though, about some of these orders, is where are you guys finding the McDonald's with the working ice cream machines? That's what I want to know. Because it's 97 degrees out right now, and I could go for a McFlurry or a McDonald's sundae or something like that, because it's so hot out. But I don't know. Maybe that should be the trend, is sharing which McDonald's actually has working ice cream machines. Maybe we should get that going, TikTok. Anyhow, I guess tonight I'm having McDonald's, and it's going to be the least exciting order of all time. Would it be breaking the trend if I subbed out the Diet Coke for a Coke Zero? I'm more of a Coke Zero guy than Diet Coke. I don't know. I just think the Coke Zero tastes more like the regular stuff that has 97 grams of sugar in it or whatever. Anyhow, it's probably be the last time I try one of these TikTok trends. I know the Jeff Bridges sandwich worked out okay for me, but this McDonald's thing was, I don't know, this is kind of a big letdown. As we take a break on your country, K96.
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3: 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Limit one winner per household every 30 days. 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Grand prize drawings will be determined per contest. Winners agree to sign a contest release form as a condition of receiving the prize package. 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
5: From the National Weather Service, look for partially cloudy skies, low temperatures tonight around 76. For tomorrow, sunny skies, high temperatures around 96, but with heat index values as high as 107.
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Moving on. 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Again, the number to call is 419-621-9696. We're going to go with caller number 8. We'll win a $25 gift card from Mickey's on a Mickey's Monday as we continue on with Dierks Bentley on your country, K96.

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3: My arms up!
4: All right, here we go. Random facts coming at you on a Monday, brought to you by Erie Community Federal Credit Union. Random fact number one. The 4-second rule is the amount of time that the average internet user will wait for a page to load before leaving and going to another site. Those people who wait 4 seconds have more patience than me. 5 to

0: wait 4 seconds. I'm ready to throw my computer out the window. Random fact number two. Before he was president, James Garfield came up with a proof of the Pythagorean theorem that was published in an educational journal. He's the only president to have contributed anything original to mathematics. I can see that. I don't know that any of the presidents that have been in office in my lifetime were good at anything school related, much less math. None of them just gave off that vibe to me. Bill Clinton had some things he was good at, but they're probably not very presidential. Random fact number three. Viagra was initially developed to help relieve pain from spasms in the coronary arteries. It didn't work, but in the test, the researchers discovered its side effect, and quickly that became its main purpose. Random fact number four. Ronald Reagan was the first U.S. president who'd ever had a divorce. He married an actress named Jane Wyman in 1940. They got divorced 8 years later in 1948. And President Trump was the second. Random fact number five. Everyone in North Korea named Kim Jong-un had to legally change their name once he took power, because it's illegal to have the same name as the supreme leader. Didn't he also make their entire country quit smoking when he had to quit smoking? I guess that's healthier for the people, though. Anywho, I've got another fact for you. 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Now, you're running out of days. It is June 29th, which means you have until, what, 5 o'clock today, and then you've got tomorrow. That's it. Get in there, check it out, and take me on vacation with you. I think that would be fun. We'd have more random facts coming up tomorrow at right around 3:40, brought to you by Erie Community Federal Credit Union. I have some vacation days set up if you guys do want to take me with you. I'll use them. As we take a break on your country, K96.
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1: From the National Weather Service, look for partially cloudy skies, low temperatures tonight around 76. For tomorrow, sunny skies, high temperatures around 96, but with heat index values as high as 107.
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That's Lainey Wilson on Your Country K96. So have you guys heard the term funflation? It's because everything that's fun is getting more and more expensive, whether it's concerts, vacations, sporting events. Everything is more expensive these days. The latest example is this year's World Cup. One couple from Virginia said they spent nearly $10,000 to follow the tournament through Boston, New Jersey, and Miami. The biggest expenses is about $800 per ticket. Parking was $175. You had airfare, hotels, rental cars, and food. And that's more than twice what they paid for a similar World Cup trip in Brazil back in 2014. It's a part of a growing trend where bucket list experiences are carrying premium price tags. Could be the World Cup. It could be concert tickets. Anything super fun. You're going to have to pay for it, and it's unfortunate. But here at the Radio Ranch, we're not going to stand for that, because we're going to give you free concert tickets. So if you want to go see Tim McGraw coming up at Blossom Music Center on Friday, July 17th, with 49 Winchester for the Pawn Shop Guitar Tour 2026. 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

Your Country K96. That was Hardy. Do you guys have a good weekend? I had a pretty good weekend. It was a busy weekend. I was at a wedding Saturday up in Lakewood. Yesterday, I was at a graduation party. I mentioned Saturday was also my mom's birthday, so I had to stop by, visit with the parents for a little bit on my way to Cleveland. Congratulations to Hayden and Sam. Got married Saturday. Beautiful ceremony, beautiful day. Graduation party yesterday. Nicolette, congratulations as well. So naturally, because I was at a wedding reception and a graduation party, I ate pretty good over the weekend for sure. It was beautiful weather-wise. Very few complaints. If I had one complaint, it is that every part of Route 2 is under construction. So I'm driving from Sandusky on a Saturday out to Cleveland to where our hotel was. And the construction in Vermilion isn't as bad as it was now. All the lanes are open in Vermilion, but it gave me a false sense of confidence because once you get to the Avon area, you hit construction again, and it's annoying. And then you get near downtown Cleveland, and it's even worse. And then I had to get off on East 9th to get to my hotel. And East 9th, it's all under construction as well. As a matter of fact, I believe today the exit ramp for East 9th is closed until, I don't know, September or something stupid like that. So if you're going to a Guardians game, keep that in mind. Don't try and get off on East 9th because they're not going to let you do it. But the construction was horrible. It was everywhere. It's bad. You're down to one lane. You're in two lanes, but then you're split, and you got to pay attention, because if you're gonna exit the highway in the next couple of miles, make sure you stay to the right if you're near in downtown Cleveland, because they split into two lanes and there's dividers in the middle and you can't get back over. But I made it. Safe and sound, had a great time. It was a fun weekend. I hope you guys had a fun weekend as well. Obviously, coming up this weekend, 4th of July weekend, I'm sure you guys have a lot of plans. Coming up in about an hour from now, we'll be talking about all the different fireworks shows that are going on throughout the area. I also want to mention, though, our sister station, 92.9 WLKR Classic, like they do every year, is going to be broadcasting from the 4th of July parade in Norwalk. The parade starts at 10:30. This year, they're going to be live streaming it, video streaming it for the first time. So if you can't make it to the 4th of July parade in Norwalk, you can go to the WLKR YouTube channel and you can watch the parade be live streamed. Josh Bowman's going to be there. You guys know Josh. You love Josh. So you can check him out. Again, 92.9 WLKR Classic. And the video portion of that will be streamed on the WLKR YouTube channel. So should be a fun little day. Again, a couple options for you if you can't make it out for the parade on the 4th of July in Norwalk. It's always a great parade. It's about a 2-mile long parade route. This year, I'm hearing that they have even more entries than they've ever had before, as people are, as you can imagine, excited to be celebrating America's 250th birthday. So check that out. 92.9 WLKR Classic. 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

0: That's Taylor Swift on Your Country, K96. And do you plan on grilling for the 4th of July? Well, if you do, make sure you get out to Lewis Farms Beef Barn. Their 4th of July cookouts are just around the corner. Right now is your chance to stock up on brats. They've got the beef hot dogs. They've got burgers, steaks, ribs, chicken, pork, all farm fresh and full of flavor. You will taste the difference. You can call, text, or stop by Lewis Farms in Oberlin today. And as always on a meaty Monday, we have a terrific, I mean a terrific prize. No, Gertie, I didn't forget about you. It's not my fault you weren't in here when I got started. That's not my fault. You're being a little bit of a diva today, Gertie. All right, she's angry. But today's prize from Lewis Farms is a large sirloin steak, perfect for grilling on the 4th of July. And if you would like to win that, give me a call at 419-621-9696. Again, the number to call, 419-621-9696. Caller number 8's been pretty lucky today, so we'll stick with that. It's Meaty Monday, brought to you by Lewis Farms on Your Country, K96.
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1: From the National Weather Service, look for partially cloudy skies, low temperatures tonight around 76. For tomorrow, sunny skies, high temperatures around 96, but with heat index values as high as 107.
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Your Country K96, there's Corey Ken and Co. Wetzel. So we just had a Meaty Monday, and we were talking about how you can stock up at Lewis Farms for your 4th of July barbecue. But I came across this. There was a Bloomberg article that had professional chefs list foods that you should never cook on a grill. And one of them is very surprising. One of them is burgers. Now, I disagree because I love a good burger on the grill. But their argument is that the fat drips down and the outside doesn't get caramelized and you lose all the flavor. So I guess from that standpoint, I get it. Maybe a burger on a flat top or cast iron pan is better, but I still like a good burger on the grill. Another one they say is filet mignon because it doesn't have enough fat for the grill. They're usually pretty thick, so it's hard to cook them the way you want to when you're using an open flame. So they're saying that you'll either undercook it or overcook it. It's tough to control the temperature there. Another one is pizza, because most grills don't cook very evenly, and it's also hard to get the toppings to come out right. So they say use aluminum foil or maybe put a pizza stone on the grill, but I guess then you're just using the grill as an oven. The professional chefs also say you shouldn't grill most types of fish, including salmon. It tends to do better when you cook it on low heat, and with really flaky fish, the smoke hides all the flavor. They do say swordfish and tuna do pretty well on the grill, though. Pork chops, this surprises me a little bit, but again, it has to do with you lose the delicious fat, so you're better cooking it in a pan. Shish kebabs. I thought shish kebabs were a grill thing. I thought they were kind of invented for the grill. But they say they are okay on the grill, but not the way that most people do them. Because vegetables tend to cook faster than the meat. So don't put everything on the same skewer. Put the meat on one and the vegetables on another. So that makes sense. Cook everything separate, and then when it's cooked, you put the shish kebabs together. That makes sense. And this, I guess, is according to AI. Melty cheeses. ChatGPT notes that softer cheeses and

process types like American will just melt through the grates. Well, you're not supposed to put the cheese directly on the grill. Maybe I don't worry about AI taking over the world and enslaving us if AI thinks that we're putting American cheese directly on our grill. I don't know. Some of these things surprise me. Like, I like a good burger on the grill. They are, I get it, though. The fat drips out. They're a little bit drier than burgers on a flat top or burgers in a good cast iron pan, but it's still good, I think, anyhow. I think what it all comes down to is you do whatever your heart's desire. Who cares what the professional chefs say? If you like it, do it. As we continue on with Kenny Chesney on Your Country, K96.

0: Your Country K96. That was Kane Brown, and today is the first official day of Cedar Point celebrating America's 250th birthday with the Star Spangled Celebration presented by M&M's. It runs today through July 4th, and of course at 10 o'clock on July 4th, they're going to light up the sky with another amazing Cedar Point fireworks show, and we want you to be a part of that. We want you to go there. Enjoy everything they have to offer. We're going to give you a chance to win a pair of tickets to Cedar Point right now. 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Again, the number to call is 419-621-9696. Again, caller number 8's been working, so caller number 8 going to win a pair of tickets to Cedar Point. It's a great week to go check it out, especially Saturday. Spend all day at the park, watch the amazing fireworks, and be a good time. Gonna go with caller number 8 to win a pair of tickets to Cedar Point as we take a break on Your Country K96.
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2: Tuesday's USDA acreage and stocks.
3: And then I had to get off on East 9th to get to my hotel. And East 9th, it's all under construction. As
2: July
3: well
2: corn
3: as
2: was down 10.75
3: today.
2: September was 11.5 lower at 4.10.25. Live and feeder cattle were down on fund liquidation. August live is 2.25 lower at 2.43.57. October was $1.82 lower at 2.37.37. August feeders were down 2.37 at 3.67.47.
3: East 9th because
2: and nearby hogs were higher. Deferred months were lower. Adjusting spreads. July was up 90 at 93.82. August was 70 higher at 97.27.
3: You're down to one lane.
2: John Perkins.
3: You're in two lanes, but then you're split and you're.
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3: From the National Weather Service, look for partially cloudy skies, low temperatures tonight around 76. For tomorrow, sunny skies, high temperatures around 96, but with heat index values as high as 107.
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0: Your Country K96, that was Ty Myers. Coming up during the 5 o'clock hour, at the top of the hour, you've got the news with Chris Morgan. Then it's time for a Great Lakes Electric Drive at 5. But right now, we've got Cole Swindell on Your Country K96.
1: It's Cole Swindell. This is my brand new song, Girl Dad. My new single, Girl Dad, is very special to me for many reasons, you know, becoming a father, but also missing my own father. I think that's where the idea came from. You see the title, and I don't think you know what the song's about, but for me, it's just, you know, going back to visit my dad at his grave and updating him on my life and all the great things that have happened. And I wish, you know, he was here to see him. I know he can, but I wish I could see him see it, you know.
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4: 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Good afternoon. I'm Chris Morgan. The extreme heat is arriving. The National Weather Service has issued a heat advisory from 12 noon tomorrow through Thursday at 8 p.m. Ottawa, Sandusky, Erie, Huron, and Lorain counties specifically have been upgraded to an extreme heat warning for the same time period. Heat index values between 105 and 110 degrees are possible. Hot temperatures and high humidity may cause heat illnesses. Drink plenty of fluids, stay in an air-conditioned room, stay out of the sun, and check up on relatives and neighbors. Norwalk is gearing up for its biggest 4th of July parade ever in honor of the nation's 250th birthday. Norwalk, Ohio News says 30% of this year's parade entrants are new. The parade gets underway at 10:30 a.m. with a 2-mile route down East Main Street, Benedict, and Norwood, wrapping up at the Huron County Fairgrounds. A flyover out of Port Clinton will follow the parade. 92.9 WLKR Classic will broadcast the parade live on the radio and will also live video stream the event for the first time. Safety Town in Sandusky is back for this summer. The Whiteman-Weber Safety Program is for children entering kindergarten and will cover fire safety, stranger danger, 911 and emergencies, road and railroad safety, animal and water safety, bus and transit safety, home safety, and healthy living. Each participant takes home a bicycle helmet, t-shirt, and certificate of participation. The registration deadline for the free program is August 1st, with sessions held August 10th through the 13th and August 17th to the 20th. More information is available on the City of Sandusky Facebook page. Police in Vermilion have searched a home on West River Road as part of an ongoing drug trafficking investigation. Police said evidence collected during the search warrant will be tested and the case will be presented to the prosecutor's office for review for the potential of additional criminal charges for those individuals involved. The investigation is ongoing. In sports, the Cleveland Guardians are right back in action tonight, hosting Texas, starting at 7:10 on 95.3 WLKR. For your weather, once again, a heat advisory is in effect until 12 noon tomorrow until Thursday at 8 p.m., with Ottawa, Sandusky, Erie, Huron,

0: 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Here's what we've heard so far today. At number 5, it was Hate How You Look, Josh Ross. At number 4, it was Dustin Lynch, Easy to Love. At number 3, Taylor Swift, I Knew It, I Knew You. And we just heard number 2, that was Hardy, Eric Church, Morgan Wallen, and Tim McGraw with MacArthur. After the break, it'll be song number 1.
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2: From the National Weather Service, look for partially cloudy skies, low temperatures tonight around 76. For tomorrow, sunny skies, high temperatures around 96, but with heat index values as high as 107.
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0: 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But if you have any suggestions for maybe someone we missed during the course of the year, you can email mike@wkfm.com because we've got the gift cards to give away. 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While we have a chance, though, we'll let you know that there's fireworks spread throughout the Firelands. And our 4th of July fireworks shows are brought to you by Erie Community Federal Credit Union. You can find the full list of this week's shows at wkfm.com. But we'll tell you they get started on July the 2nd. So coming up Thursday in Elyria at 10:15 at West Park. There are fireworks as a part of the Independence Day celebration that starts at 5 o'clock. Also coming up on Thursday night, there's fireworks in Willard at 10:30 at the Willard City Park. On Friday, there's fireworks in Avon Lake at 10 o'clock at Weiss Field. Also Friday at dusk at the Independence Day celebration in downtown Oak Harbor, there's fireworks. The Independence Day celebration starts at 5 p.m. And in Wellington, fireworks start at dusk. Again, this is Friday on a Village Square as a part of their Independence Day celebration, which gets underway at 6 p.m. On Saturday the 4th, a busy night for fireworks, as you might expect, in Clyde. At the Clyde Reservoir, they are at 10 p.m. Cedar Point has their Light Up the Point fireworks at 10 p.m. Fremont has their fireworks at 10 p.m. visible from Roger Young Park and Walsh Park. Lakeside has their fireworks at 9:45 p.m. on the waterfront. Norwalk has their fireworks at the Huron County Fairgrounds at dusk. Port Clinton has their fireworks at Waterworks Park at the City Beach at 10 p.m. Put-in-Bay has their fireworks also at 10 p.m., part of the Boom at the Bay celebration. And in Lorain on the 4th of July at 10 p.m., there are fireworks at Mile Long Pier. And then you have fireworks on Saturday in Greenwich following the Demo Derby at the Fireman's Festival. And then all the way into the future, not that far really, July 10th in Huron as a part of the Riverfest, there's fireworks at 10:15. Again, for all the information, you can go to WKFM.com. 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As we take a break on Your Country, K96.
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0: Partially cloudy skies, low temperatures tonight around 76. For tomorrow, sunny skies, high temperatures around 96, but with heat index values as high as 107.
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Your Country K96, that was Low Cash. Don't forget tomorrow, right around 4:20, it is a Tasty Tuesday, and your chance to win a $10 gift card from El Gran Patron in Sandusky. They are right near the intersection of Perkins Ave and Route 4 Hayes Ave. If you've never been there, I suggest you check it out. They have the best menu of birria items out there, and they've got amazing margaritas as well. So make sure you head to El Gran Patron, and make sure you're listening tomorrow at right around 4:20 on a Tasty Tuesday. As we continue on now with Brantley Gilbert.

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That was Jordan Davis. Of course, this weekend, everyone's going to be celebrating the 250th birthday of the United States of America. 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
2: He's a ranch hand in a pinch, man. Hotter than the red on the cattle brand. Cause she's a gold digger with a quick trigger. A cast iron skillet swinging lid flipper.

0: want my horse back.
1: Yeah, just give him his horse back already. That's Cody Johnson on Your Country K96. And a big shout out to our neighbors to the North Canada. They honored Michael J. Fox, who, of course, is a Canadian. They honored him for his work in Hollywood, as well as his years advocating for patients of Parkinson's and raising money to fight Parkinson's disease. Fox was promoted to Companion of the Order of Canada, which is the country's highest civilian honor. He received the Order of Canada back in 2011. Fox grew up in Burnaby, I think that's how you pronounce that, which is in British Columbia. Meanwhile, TV producer Roger Damon Rice joined the Order of Canada. He created and wrote the show You Can't Do That on Television. If you're around my age, you probably watched that quite a bit as a kid, and that was the show that introduced the green slime to Nickelodeon. Remember, they would say, I don't know, and they would get the green slime. That was always fun. The show

0: also launched the careers of Alanis Morissette and writer Bill Pratty, who went on to co-write The Big Bang Theory. So congratulations to Michael J. Fox and Roger Damon Price. And again, shout out to our friends from Canada. It's a pretty cool honor that they do with the Order of Canada, as well as the Companion of the Order of Canada. As we take a break on your country, K96.
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0: 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Fireland Symphony Orchestra plays at the Marblehead Lighthouse at 6:30 p.m. July 4th, Backstreet Blues Band and E.T. 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
3: From the National Weather Service, look for partially cloudy skies, low temperatures tonight around 76. For tomorrow, sunny skies, high temperatures around 96, but with heat index values as high as 107.
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That's Morgan Wallen on Your Country K96. Time for some country music news for you. So Alan Jackson is officially retired. Saturday night he had his last call, One More for the Road. It was a four-hour show with a tribute performances and a full set from Alan Jackson. Some of the biggest moments, fans briefly had to evacuate Nissan Stadium as lightning storms moved through the area, but luckily they were able to get the event in. Carrie Underwood shared a full circle moment from seeing Alan in concert in 1994 and having the honor to pay tribute to him. She sang Everything I Love. Eric Church performed as well. He sang Someday, or performed with just his guitar, no backing band there. Taylor Swift sent a recorded video message, but it was met with a mixed response for whatever reason. Stop picking on poor Taylor. I mean, she only has billions of dollars to cry herself to sleep with, so let's leave her alone. Also, Alan took a moment to celebrate his family and sang I Love You All Over Again with his wife and daughters in the audience. He also gave a bittersweet performance of Remember When, and Alan reminded the crowd that he's still alive. He said, quote, we're not going to dwell on all this sad last show stuff. I'm not dead, which is good to remember that. Who knows, maybe he'll change his mind and he'll end up doing another show or at least performing at an award show or something. The concert will air as a primetime special later this year on NBC with next day streaming on Peacock, but they have not announced the date on that. Also, Riley Green made a surprise appearance at his Midtown Nashville bar, Loser's Bar and Grill, on Saturday night, and he was joined by Kevin James, and they performed Don't Mind If I Do. Shania Twain. This was almost bad or good, I guess, depending on how you look at it. Shania Twain almost suffered a wardrobe malfunction.

function Friday night. While opening for Harry Styles, she wore a sheer black outfit with skin-toned spandex underneath, but there wasn't a lot of coverage on her bottom. She was squatting down while performing. Man, I feel like a woman. Everyone around her got a very exposed view. Maybe I'm a little bit jealous. Maybe I'm not. Also, Kane Brown said he feels alone in the music world and just wants a friend in the industry. He's friends with Patrick Mahomes and said he relates more to athletes because at one time he wanted to be one. I don't know, Kane. I don't think you're alone in the music industry. The fans definitely love you. You're always high on the Drive at 5 countdown, if that makes you feel any better. As we continue on with Easton Corbin on your country, K96.

0: Lauren Elena, Chase Matthew, Your Country K96. If you're looking for something to watch on TV and streaming tonight, you've come to the right place. Oh, the World Cup continues on. Telemundo, Fox, and Peacock are the places to find it. There was a match that started at 4:30, Germany and Paraguay. I'm not sure if that's still going or not. Got to be close to the end if it is still being played. But at 9 o'clock tonight, you have the Netherlands and Morocco. I believe the United States plays again on Wednesday. There's also the two-hour special at 8 o'clock tonight on ABC. Disney celebrates America, the pursuit of happiness, at 9 o'clock tonight on NBC, American Ninja Warrior. And streaming on Disney Plus, the series premiere of Adventure Time Side Quests. On the talk shows tonight, all repeats, but Jimmy Fallon does have Amy Adams on this evening. Jimmy Kimmel has Walton Goggins, probably because it's just a fun name to say. And Seth Meyers has Adam Scott. So hopefully there's something in there worth watching as we take a break on Your Country K96.
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5: From the National Weather Service, look for partially cloudy skies. Low temperatures tonight around 76. For tomorrow, sunny skies. High temperatures around 96, but with heat index values as high as 107.
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0: Your Country, K96, there's Jason Aldean, and that's how we wrap up the afternoon drive here on a Monday, so that means tomorrow's Tuesday, one step closer to the holiday weekend. It also means it is a Tasty Tuesday, and you'll have a chance to win a $10 gift card from our friends at El Gran Patron. We'll have another pair of tickets to give away for Cedar Point, plus we'll have another pair of tickets to give away for Tim McGraw. He's going to be at Blossom coming up July 17th with 49 Winchester. So the phone lines will be busy tomorrow. We'll also have a dad joke of the day brought to you by A1 Services. We'll have random facts brought to you by Erie Community Federal Credit Union. And of course, we'll have a Great Lakes Electric drive at 5. Now remember, tomorrow starting at noon, the heat advisory kicks in. It's going to be hot out there, so stay indoors in a cool area if you can. Stay hydrated if you're going to be outdoors in that heat. Let's all do our best to help each other out through this extremely warm temperature time as well. That'll do it for me. You guys have a great evening. I'll try and do the same. We'll meet back here tomorrow at 3.
1: 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This is Worth Your Wild. Fun fact about Worth Your Wild is Red Hot Chili Peppers are co-writers on this song because of the You're My Butterfly Sugar Baby reference in the song. Check it out right now, Worth Your Wild.

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6: From the National Weather Service, look for partially cloudy skies, low temperatures tonight around 76. For tomorrow, sunny skies, high temperatures around 96, but with heat index values as high as 107.
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12: From the National Weather Service, look for partially cloudy skies, low temperatures tonight around 76. For tomorrow, sunny skies, high temperatures around 96, but with heat index values as high as 107.

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Thank you for always making K96 your country.

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